0: audition.
1: Okay.
0: I think hundreds or thousands in the room. So the judge will just call you one by one, and then once you go inside, there's a little X, and then you have to stand there, and they will all silently judge you. Well, at least that wasn't the experience of some of the other people I heard. Some of the judges were like, yes, yes, very good. Wow, wow, 좋아, 좋아, 정말 좋아. 감사합니다. The exit is right there. Thank you very much. And then I walked into the room, and I was like, 안녕하세요. And then they were like, oh, you speak Korean. And I was like, a little bit. And then so they're like, okay, please stand on the X and do your audition. And I picked a rock song.
1: Okay.
0: So I was like really out with my energy and everything. And then after I was done dancing and singing, I was just like, 감사합니다. And then the judges look up from the paper like this.
1: Okay.
0: 감사합니다. And then they just told me to exit. They didn't even smile or anything. They were looking at me like this.
1: Okay.
0: The entire time, and then scribbling on their paper, and I was like, what does that mean?
1: What is happening?
0: Yeah.
1: So you're singing and you're dancing.
0: Yes.
1: At the audition. Oh, mm-hmm. Wow.
0: They asked me to pick singing or dancing, but I decided to do both because I was like, okay, maybe
1: why not both? Yeah,
0: like just see everything, you know. I walked out of that room feeling like, I don't know what they thought. They have this poker face. They're just like this.
1: Okay.
0: Yeah. Experience is different for everybody. Like I said, my other friend said they smiled and everything at them, but I was just like,
1: okay. Itu di umur berapa, Ame?
0: Umur 15 tahun.
1: 15 tahun, yeah. Berarti 4 years ago.
0: 4 years ago.
1: Okay.
0: What's 3 years ago, actually.
1: Oh, 3 years ago, yeah. Right. Wow, berarti ketika pandemi itu ya, kamu mengalami, menjalani banyak sekali kegiatan gitu ya.
0: Iya.
1: Yeah. You become sebagai uji coba untuk Pfizer gitu kan, terus juga kamu akhirnya learning to do your own career at the music industry gitu kan, terus juga akhirnya kamu mencoba gitu kan untuk di K-pop audition gitu,
0: yeah, itu
1: juga
0: banyak gitu.
1: Biasanya kalau orang lagi pandemi tuh malah diem nonton TV gitu, kayak at least it's me ya kemarin ya. 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Anaknya suka coba-coba. Suara yeah. Ame kayak ini.
0: Iya. Yeah. Never bored. Aku tidak suka bosan. juga aku bukan introvert.
1: Mm-hmm.
0: I'm a very extroverted person.
1: I can tell.
0: Thank you, I guess. Yes. Like, every time I take personality tests, it's like, you are 70%, 90% extroverted.
1: Okay.
0: Like, my MBTI, I think, is ENFJA.
1: ENFJ.
0: ENFJA.
1: Oh.
0: Yes.
1: Okay.
0: Mm-hmm. Dan aku juga suka cosplay. Itu soalnya saya pakai soft
1: fact.
0: Lens. Yes, super fun fact. Saya pakai soft lens di MV karena saya suka cosplay.
1: Oh, iya, yeah, iya. Yeah.
0: Mm-hmm. 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
1: Your hair is very pretty beautiful banget loh, rambut kamu tuh kayak lurus terus kayak sehat banget gitu.
0: Oh, thank you.
1: Mungkin bisa kasih tipsnya nih.
0: Oh, tips
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0: Oh, thank you. 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
1: Be Mine itu. 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
0: yeah,
1: ya.
0: Yeah, yeah.
1: Kamu suka cosplay terus apa lagi mungkin?
0: Like what else led me to that or specifically?
1: Maybe like you're like watching anime
0: yeah.
1: or
0: mulai dari kecil saya juga sangat suka menonton anime dan membaca manga kayak gitu. I make drawings in my house like that. Jadi itu soalnya saya suka soft lens dan makeup kayak orang Jepang. Sekarang saya pakai makeup kayak orang Korea.
1: Betul.
0: Karena very very natural like that, not very out. But if it's cosplay, I do have like long lashes. Sometimes I don't put long lashes. I just like contour a little bit and put some soft lens, and then I put wig on, and then I like change my clothes, and then I come out, and they're like, "Where did Ame go? Where's Amelia?"
1: I'm just going to watch some anime, gitu, yeah. Gitu, biar mendalami peran gitu, mungkin sambil dandan. 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
0: yeah.
1: Di Amerika, in Florida, right?
0: Yeah, Florida.
1: Di Florida, gitu kan, terus di Indonesia. 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
1: 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Iya.
0: Terus tau gak suka sama summer?
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0: Oke. Okay.
1: Yes, it's like... setengah 100 degree Fahrenheit kan, okay. Kita tidak pakai Celsius. 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
0: Right.
1: How much temperature is
0: selalu
1: that?
0: Ada hitungan yang berbeda gitu kalau di Amerika tuh.
1: Iya. Yeah. We're Americans. We want to be special.
0: Okay.
1: We use Fahrenheit, not Celsius. We use inches, not centimeters.
0: Yeah. We're not pounds, not kilograms.
1: Yeah, we're pounds, not kilograms.
0: Okay.
1: But it's also really humid, like very watery in the summer. So if you go out, immediately your hair gets sticky and like your body feels like you just baru masuk kolam renang. Seperti sama seperti.
0: Karena humid banget ya di sana ya.
1: Very humid. Juga ada alligators.
0: Normal life in Florida. Normal life in Florida. Alligator.
1: Yeah, alligator, crocodile, and you just have to also be careful where you go. Just like in any country, if you go to the wrong city or the wrong place, then it's scary. So
0: okay.
1: Yeah.
0: Okay. Next question. Kalau dari Amerika yang menyenangkan apa? Yang menyenangkan.
1: What I like the most.
0: What you like most in America?
1: saya harus pikir dulu ya. Maaf Amerika. Disiplin. Iya. 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Kalau saya di Amerika, saya tidak makan terlalu banyak. Gak kayak di sini.
0: So that's why you think selama itu ya untuk mikir kayak what do I like in America? Because I can eat many there.
1: Yes, exactly.
0: I can eat what I want there.
1: Juga orangnya beda dari orang di Indonesia. Jadi ya saya harus pikir dulu. Baru kena dibully. Gak tahu.
0: Okay, let's move to Indonesia. What you like in Indonesia?
1: Oh, saya sangat suka visit Bromo, Mount Bromo. Iya. Saya baru ke Bromo dengan King Abdi dan keluarganya.
0: Okay.
1: Dua hari lalu. Ke situ. Dan saya juga suka makanannya, orangnya baik. Segitu. Very mannered, or at least I feel like the standard for mannerisms and people here is a little bit higher than in America. Not to offend my fellow Americans, but I think you should learn from some Indonesian mannerisms. You know how to greet people and how to politely disagree. Even though in America it's good and it's important that we can voice our concerns and our differences, some people do get into arguments a little bit too much and often about things we shouldn't be arguing about. And I think that here people just understand, like, respect for older siblings, respect for grandma, grandpa, parents. The family structure is still strong in America, but I feel like I think some of my classmates or people
0: are a bit off.
1: Yeah, a bit off, you know. So I like the culture in Indonesia. I like the food. Saya juga suka bahasa Indonesia dan bahasa Jawa. Kan di bahasa Jawa, there's a word for everything, like specific word. You know, Dea and my mom, so my cousin and my mom were talking to me about how there's different directions of falling and there's a specific word for falling in every direction. I think that's just so much easier. You can describe something in a simple word.
0: Like jungkel, geplak, something like that.
1: Like that. You don't have to describe, I fell backwards yesterday. Like,
0: Wow, seru banget ya. 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It's so happy to meet you here. And thank you for coming here.
1: Yes, thank you for inviting me. It was so fun, seru banget. Yes.
0: Seru banget tadi. 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
0: 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Sampai ketemu lagi di podcast Ruang Tamu RRI Malang. Saya Ara, sampai jumpa.
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